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0: 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Come out to their on-site job fair on Thursday, July 2nd from 9 to 1 for an immediate interview. AFP is hiring for maintenance, packaging, processing, and sanitation roles, and is also hiring managers and supervisors. AFP offers excellent benefits, which begin day one. Those hired at the job fair will also receive a sign-on bonus. The AFP Advanced Food Products job fair on Thursday, July 2nd from 9 to 1, 158 West Jackson Street in New Holland.
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0: 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Come out to their on-site job fair on Thursday, July 2nd from 9 to 1 for an immediate interview. AFP is hiring for maintenance, packaging, processing, and sanitation roles, and is also hiring managers and supervisors. AFP offers excellent benefits, which begin day one. Those hired at the job fair will also receive a sign-on bonus. The AFP Advanced Food Products job fair on Thursday, July 2nd from 9 to 1, 158 West Jackson Street in New Holland.
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0: 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AFP Advanced Food Products, the maker of fine puddings and cheese sauces, is hiring for multiple positions at their New Holland plant. Come out to their on-site job fair on Thursday, July 2nd from 9 to 1 for an immediate interview. AFP is hiring for maintenance, packaging, processing, and sanitation roles, and is also hiring managers and supervisors. AFP offers excellent benefits, which begin day one. Those hired at the job fair will also receive a sign-on bonus. The AFP Advanced Food Products job fair on Thursday, July 2nd from 9 to 1, 158 West Jackson Street in New Holland.
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21: Few people now have asked me about a TikTok trend that they've come across. It's called 75 Hard. The challenge was created by entrepreneur and author Andy Frisella, who calls it a, quote, transformative mental toughness program and an Ironman for your brain. So here's what it entails. Eat a structured diet with no alcohol, drink a gallon of water, read 10 pages of nonfiction, take a progress photo, and complete two 45-minute workouts, one of them outdoors, every day for 75 days. Quite a challenge. We asked CNN fitness contributor Dana Santis about this, who reminded us that sustainable fitness isn't about punishment or proving discipline through extremes. It's about building habits that integrate into your lifestyle in a way that feels supportive and repeatable. 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I'm Dr. Sanjay Gupta, helping you live a better life.
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28: A better life with Dr. Sanjay Gupta.
8: colleague of mine went to a meeting of the primetime seniors the other week. 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It's not just something to keep older folks busy. 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So if you need some suggestions to boost your positivity, experts we talked to recommended focusing on goals, which can boost your confidence. 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Focus on the things you can control. 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I'm Dr. Sanjay Gupta, helping you live a better life.
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9: A better life with Dr. Sanjay Gupta.
10: For decades, the prevailing wisdom for someone who's had a heart attack has been to put them on beta blockers for the rest of their life. But new research suggests that might not be necessary, and that the benefits of these medications probably taper off after a year or two. On the whole, and for the average person, beta blockers are very safe and very effective. But, as with any medication, they can come with a cost. A financial one, and also potential side effects. We're talking about things like fatigue, dizziness, dry mouth, dry eyes. I want to be clear when I say that you absolutely should talk to your doctor before starting or stopping any medication. 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I'm Dr. Sanjay Gupta, helping you live a better life.
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1: What kind of texter are you? And there might be a texter that bothers you. Do you guys have anybody in your list, or have you done it yourself and you know you did it, but you can't quite get a handle on it? 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
4: Hey! All right, here we go.
3: Ladies and gentlemen, Nipsey, Vince, and Jen Shade.
4: Even funnier, I was at trivia last night, and one of the guys there, he owns a restaurant in downtown Lancaster, where my girlfriend and I just went for brunch like 2 weeks ago. And apparently, Jen has brought this up before. Apparently, while we were there for brunch, the entire restaurant staff was under the impression that I was Scottie Scheffler. The servers were going around the restaurant telling each other that Scottie Scheffler is here eating brunch. The situation was only made worse by two listeners coming up and asking for a picture. And that set the whole place abuzz.
11: That's right.
4: The servers then texted this dude, the owner, and they're like, yo, you got to get in here. Scottie Scheffler is here eating brunch. Funny.
11: Oh, that is hilarious.
4: And then he goes, when I rolled in and I saw it was you and not Scottie Scheffler.
11: Oh, you know him?
4: I know him. Yeah.
7: Dude.
11: That's even better.
7: Sir, when did you find out?
4: Last night is when I found this out. He told me this. He was eating dinner with his daughter at trivia, and he's
7: so
4: like,
7: this all went on and you had no clue.
4: No clue.
11: I've taken pictures of people in public, and it starts a wildfire.
7: You ever heard somebody
11: who is go, this person?
7: Are you somebody?
11: Yes. I've been asked. Are you somebody? Yeah, because you're not on site, immediately recognized.
4: Yeah.
11: Like, who is that? What's going on? Why do they want a picture with that guy?
4: He said when I showed up and I saw it was you and not Scottie Scheffler,
11: where did that name come from? Like, how did it even start?
4: The servers who were there working brunch.
11: You don't really look like Scottie Scheffler.
4: Outside of the beard with a hat on, no, not a whole lot, but I guess that's what they thought.
11: That is hilarious. And your boy came running in.
4: Oh, my gosh, I got to get there.
11: You know, you got to get the obligatory picture with him for the wall.
7: Have you ever walk up to you and go, that's not what I thought you looked like.
4: You're not as tall as Nips makes you out to be.
12: Oh, Nips makes you seem like a giant.
11: I've managed other people's expectations, too. They'll be like, well, who are you? I said, don't worry about it. Keep your phone away. You don't have to worry about it. I don't play for the Knicks or anybody.
4: Well, yeah, the other day I was at the mall and I went into the one store. And the one lady working there knew who I was. Weed and Cat Guy's wife, actually, is who it was.
11: Okay.
4: And it's her and some other young guy working in the store. And we're BSing back and forth about the show and whatever. And the young guy goes, I'm sorry, man, to be honest, like, I have no clue who you are. And I was like, dude, that's perfectly fine. I gave him the whole explanation. He's like, okay.
11: That's
4: right.
11: Annoying. I do that too. I know, right?
4: Yeah.
7: I love it.
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1: We have World Cup going on. And now it is my turn to be quizzed on some of these anthems, as you had promised to everyone that you were going to do.
2: Spotlight on NIPS, a national anthem quiz.
1: I'm ahead of the start. Already.
2: Ahead of the start of the FIFA World Cup today, 3 o'clock with Mexico and South Africa in the first game. The United States will play their first game tomorrow night in Los Angeles against Paraguay. And you're familiar with the Star-Spangled Banner, God Save the King, and Oh Canada.
1: Mm-hmm. Yes.
2: But how many other national anthems might you know? So I've got 1, 2, 3, 4, 5, 6 of them here. All relatively known countries.
1: I have never left this country.
2: He's never gone.
1: I have not.
2: He's never gone abroad.
1: I have no knowledge of said world.
2: All right. So I've got 6 of them here. All the anthems are of teams that are playing in this year's World Cup. So are you ready?
1: I'm ready.
2: I will give you which I believe is the easiest of the 6 to start out, which might be the most recognizable to you.
3: Allons enfants de la patrie, le jour de gloire.
1: That's got to be France, right?
2: That would be France, yes.
3: De la tyrannie, l'étendard sanglant élevé.
1: Yes, I definitely know that one.
3: Sanglant élevé.
1: That's got a nice flow to it. I like that one.
2: That beginning, though.
3: Allons enfants de la patrie.
2: Look at that. You didn't even need multiple choice for that one.
1: Come on, man.
2: Now, like I said, I was going to start with what I believed was the easiest.
1: That's definitely.
2: Of the 6 of them. One of them, I do have one that is in English. So it's not the Star-Spangled Banner, but their anthem is in English. We'll play that one for you. All right. Who might this be? We.

0: Is that Italy?
1: No, it's in English. So it is going to be a predominantly English-speaking country. This country is also its own continent.
0: Australia?
1: Australia would be correct.
2: If I answer quietly, Jen, does it still count?
3: Yes.
0: Australia.
1: We'll say it only,
2: that's right, Australia.
1: Australia is correct, yeah. We'll say it only counts if you don't add a question mark to the end of it. If you don't, if you answer as a question, it will not count.
0: Australia.
1: Okay. Here is one from South America.
2: Colorado City. Back of my neck getting burned and gritty.
0: Not that one, right. Here
1: what
0: we go.
1: What is that, the Bronx National Anthem? All right, so this one is from South America.
0: Oh, God.
1: Tell me, is it Brazil, Argentina, or Chile?

0: to say Argentina?
1: Argentina, Brazil, or Chile, and you're going to go with Argentina.
0: Yeah.
1: Incorrect. This would be the national anthem of Brazil.
0: See, I thought I would know that, or be familiar if I heard it.
1: Yeah, you thought it would maybe sound a little more recognizable?
0: Yeah. No such luck.
1: I was upset because I really wanted to put the Russian national anthem.
0: I know
1: in
0: that
1: there.
0: One very well.
1: But the Russians aren't allowed to compete in the World Cup, so.
0: That's right. But I know that from the wrestler Nikolai Volkov.
1: I figured you would just know it from Rocky IV, from the Drago entrance.
0: It's true too.
1: Hi, oh,
0: yeah. See, hoping Vince has nips on Ivan Koloff singing the right now.
1: No, I'm sorry.
0: It's Nikolai Volkov. Ivan Koloff was not the one with the. Never mind. All right, so give me one more, and we'll take a break. All right. We'll come back with the rest.
1: Here's another one for you. This one is a Middle Eastern country. Is this Iran, Iraq,
0: oh God,
1: or Turkey?

0: my choices again?
1: Iran, Iraq, or Turkey?
0: Turkey. I'll take Turkey.
1: The fact that you're listening so intently and you have no idea what the language is.
2: You're trying hard.
1: I'm just watching him, and he's holding his headphones to his head, listening real hard for the words, like he understands any of them.
0: Someone's going to say, praise Iran in it. I'm waiting for those words. Or any shred of anything I've heard over the years. Oh,
1: I'm just trying to pick one word up in there.
0: I was thinking of Saddam Hussein. I was.
1: That would be the national anthem of Iran.
0: Yeah, well, I may suck, but I try hard as hell.
1: You were. You really were trying well, right?
0: Holy
1: trying hard right there. I got to give it to you.
0: All right. Vince, hit me again.
1: Okay, we've got two left, so I'll play the first one for you. This next one, is it Germany, the Netherlands, or Croatia? You want to write those down? Germany, Netherlands, Croatia. Which anthem does this belong to? Or which country does this anthem belong to?

0: He believes he has his answer.
1: I believe this is the Germans.
0: This is with the Germans.
1: Yeah!
0: Yeah!
1: Yeah! Yeah!
0: Yes, that was Germany's national
1: anthem.
0: All right, I got one more for you.
1: You see, all that World War II footage I watched has paid off. Look at that.
0: Finally. Finally helped with something.
1: And I realized, yes, I did guess Italy, and you did say they're not in the World Cup, and it was World Cup teams, right?
0: Yes.
1: Thank you, Text Club 606, for calling me a dope.
0: Always keeping you on your toes.
1: Your mother's a dope. Ooh.
0: All right, so I got one more. One final one for you here.
1: All right.
0: Is this one Mexico, Colombia, or Venezuela? Mexico, Colombia, Venezuela.

0: Another tough one. I don't think it's Mexico. I think I would know Mexico's, even though I don't know Mexico's. I think I would know it by ear. I would say Colombia.
1: You're going to say Colombia?
0: Yes.
1: Well, clearly, you've never heard the Mexican national anthem before, because that was the Mexican national anthem.
0: Oh. I had no idea. I thought I'd heard that before.
2: If it's not in a hockey game.
0: I guess not, right? That's so great. Oh, come on.
2: You're not getting it with baseball.
0: But I thought that
2: was your exposure level.
0: Yeah, I thought there'd be a little, like, I heard it here.
1: Something would have clicked in the back of your mind.
2: Maybe now at a football game, depending on what country they're playing in.
0: I guess so. It worked for the German theme, though.
1: It did. It really worked. But that was all those documentaries you've been watching. And just because you asked for it, you thought it was one of the answers.
0: Now, what's this?
1: This is Italy.
0: Ah, okay, see? Does this make you feel a certain way?
1: What? It's gonna be sad not to hear it during the World Cup.
0: How about this one here? You hit stop on your... That would be Nikolai Volkov, in case you're wondering.
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0: worst of the worst.
1: San Francisco. Cloudy morning here and some rain on the way. You heard there, a half inch to an inch possible, but either way, you'll be dancing along to this one. You want to be starting something? It's Michael Jackson on the beat.
2: Very nice.
1: Man, I should go back to Top 40 radio.
2: Am I Bob? Are you Bob? My Tom?
1: No, I'm Bob.
2: Who's who? I'm Bob.
3: I wish I could have played this on the radio. I mean, I know I am now, but... I mean, in an official capacity. But the name of the game, Vince, on the heels of the Michael Jackson movie, breaking box office records.
1: Sounds of Michael Jackson. You're all familiar with the and the of Michael Jackson. But now we will determine if you'd be able to tell what it is just from a single snippet from the song.
3: Just from a single
1: okay. Yes.
3: I am a super fan.
1: You are a super fan.
3: Have been a fan since I was young. I picked up on Thriller and then went back and heard Off the Wall and all that stuff and then followed him through his demise. Even through the years of working at rock radio to the detriment of my career.
4: The detriment of your career.
3: The detriment of my career. Jennifer, many program directors didn't love talk of Michael Jackson. This was not this or that enough.
1: Not even when he was with Slash and Eddie Van Halen? They didn't let you...
3: It was always a pass, but never... No, never.
4: Dirty Diana almost got there, but not...
3: So go ahead and hit it, Vince.
1: All right, so we've got... What? I think we've got like six or seven of them here. So I will play you a small clue, and then the answer will have the full sound for you. So are you ready?
3: I am ready. You are up and loaded and ready to go.
1: All right, here we go. Here is the first one. Tell me what song this is from. You want to hear it one more time?
3: Yes.
4: Come on, Nibs.
3: Don't stop till you get enough. Right?
1: That is correct, my friend.
3: He was, I can't do it.
4: Did you do it all night after you saw the movie?
3: Yeah.
4: Did you do it in the car on the way home?
3: It was stuck in my head for... this music's been stuck in my head for days.
1: Can't get rid of it.
3: Oh, days.
1: The ultimate earworm.
3: Yeah.
1: All right, so the first one, yeah. Don't stop till you get enough.
3: And that Jafar Jackson, you know, Jermaine's kid looks... I mean, it was uncanny.
1: It's uncanny.
3: Uncanny.
1: One for one so far.
3: Okay, here we go.
1: Here is clue number two.
3: Jeez.
4: You're a good name that tuner.
3: Man.
1: All right, ready? Here it is again.
3: Okay.
1: I like
3: it. Oh, wait, no. I got it. Wait. Smooth Criminal. I used to love this song until somebody covered it.
1: What, Alien Ant Farm? You didn't like that version?
3: I liked it at first, the first 5,000 times. But, yeah, I've had about enough for that.
4: You had the red jacket, right?
3: I did not. No,
4: Not,
3: my family couldn't afford the red jacket.
4: Did you have a glove?
3: I had a glove, sure.
1: Did you have a hat?
3: No hat.
1: No hat? But you had a shimmering glove?
3: There was no zipper. They didn't make the zipper jacket available at Kmart, okay? It was nowhere to be found.
4: With a blue light special one?
3: No. We were not shopping at the stores that had the red zipper jacket or the white glove. Unless they made a husky size.
1: two for two so far.
3: Right.
1: Let's see if you can get clue number three.
3: The way you make me feel. Damn!
5: The way you make me feel. The way you make me feel. You really turn me on.
1: Didn't even have to play the clue a second time.
4: Living up to the expectation, Nibs.
1: If you had to pick one, what would you say is your favorite Michael Jackson song?
3: Glad you asked me that question. I think it's Beat It.
1: Okay.
3: Has to be.
1: All right.
3: I think so, yeah. A little bit. But I'd say, I'll give you a five, okay? But that Beat is number one.
1: Okay.
3: I also love Thriller. And Another Part of Me. probably Billie Jean and Man in the Mirror.
1: All right. Very good.
3: It's tough.
1: The quiz continues now with this clue. You ready?
3: A movie's definitely okay for a 9-year-old, says the text club. Is it okay? It definitely is okay.
1: So family friendly. on the fence of family friendly.
3: You know, the burn scene is pretty scary, I gotta say. You know?
1: Yeah.
3: And they didn't do it like, what's the word? It wasn't gratuitous. It was just like really real.
1: Yeah.
3: That's the only thing I would be slightly concerned about. Music-wise, please. There's nothing complicated about this at all.
1: All right, next clue. Are you ready?
3: I'm ready. Black or white? I'm so old that song, I heard the world premiere of that on that FM 97.
1: Oh, yeah?
3: from my stinking dorm as well, believe it or not.
1: All right, so we've got, let's see, one, two, we got two left, all right? Are you ready?
3: I'm far from a savant. You'd have to be brilliant to be a savant. I'm just the lucky.
4: You know you're Michael Jackson.
1: This has been pretty impressive.
3: Come on, please.
1: I played all of these for my girlfriend last night, and she maybe got one out
3: of these. Look how I usually do, though. I know it involves you giving me some credit.
4: But
3: actually,
4: you,
3: I know
4: you
3: it's
4: love
3: hard.
4: This through the process.
3: I could do it with a lot of bands.
4: You love Michael Jackson through your life.
3: I sure have. That's right.
1: All right, you ready for the next clue?
3: Man, it's been tough, too. Two program. Yeah, go ahead. I'm just thinking back.
1: All right.
3: Go ahead.
1: All right.
3: Leave me alone.

0: All right, we've got one, more here. Ooh, get yourself together. Get yourself together.
1: Excuse me. You imagine they had to go? They had to go and fight MTV about playing his videos?
0: It was actually, I saw something about that the other day.
2: Explain, Dibs.
1: Well, in 1983, MTV didn't play Black Artists. But why did this country so banged up? That's not even that long ago. Michael Jackson had to go with his manager and threaten his record company to get the stuff on MTV. Ugh, ridiculous.
0: I was watching a...
1: J.J. Jackson's black, for God's sakes!
0: I was watching a reel yesterday from the guy that directed the Men in Black movie that Michael Jackson was in, and he tells the whole story about how that whole thing went down, that Michael Jackson being in the Men in Black movie.
1: Was he in that movie?
0: He has a small cameo.
1: Oh my God, I didn't even know that.
0: He has a small cameo where he plays Agent M, and he has like a, I guess like a, you know, like a Zoom-type conversation with Rip Torn's character.
1: You must be making this up.
0: I am not making it up. I'll find it, and I'll send it to you. And
1: he
0: talks about how Michael didn't want to come out of the trailer because he was nervous that he wasn't going to do a good job, and the guy who the director...
1: Oh, wow.
0: The guy who was the director didn't really want him in the movie in the first place, but Sony Records, because Sony was making the Men in Black movies... They pushed to have Michael Jackson in the movie.
2: The world has no idea how much of this stuff goes on.
0: And that the original idea Michael wasn't down with, they originally wanted him to play an alien in the movie, and he told them no, that he wanted to be, you know, a man in black.
1: Constantly fighting him, too. I mean, that's another huge takeaway from the process. No one ever listens to anybody, even Michael Jackson. He wants to do new music, new album, new ideas. God, so
2: well,
1: hard
2: they
1: to get.
2: They like the formula when it works. And then somebody becomes artist, and then they drift out of the public, the general pop. And that could be pop as in popular, and they want to be true artists, and then they get lost from the moneymaker.
1: I guess I'm just cruddy because anybody puts any slop out now. That's what I'm, what I mean? That's what I'm bitter about. Is there any more? Did I kill it?
0: One final clue.
1: All right. Well, that sounded like nothing.
0: All right, ready?
1: Man in the mirror.

0: What are your favorite songs? Give me your top three.
1: I would probably put Smooth Criminal up there as one of the top songs. Let's see, out of the ones that I've got here, I'm trying to think. Smooth Criminal is probably definitely number one for me when it comes to Michael Jackson songs.
0: Fah, do you have a favorite, or they're two, they all just blend together?
2: Man in America, that's one of my daughter's favorite songs, and I like it too. I like Dirty Diana.
1: Oh, that is good,
2: the Rock Factor, and Jennifer Batten playing on that. And then Scream with Janet.
0: Oh, yes.
1: We were watching that music video the other day, too.
2: Definitely my top.
0: Left completely out of the movie altogether, Janet.
2: Who?
0: Janet Jackson left totally out of the movie. As far as
2: that's
0: concerned.
2: She didn't want to be in it.
0: No, I don't think so. I think that's what it actually was.
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1: Vince has been covering the World Cup wonderfully.
2: Oh, thank you.
1: Talk about some food, if you could.
2: Well, you know, you've seen a lot of the videos at this point of international fans trying American things for the very first time, so I thought I'd compile a few together and play them for you. And,
1: okay.
2: The first one we're going to start with is not food, actually. Studio computer audio, please.
3: I have found out why America is so great. And it is one thing and one thing only. Air conditioning. It is the greatest thing I have ever experienced. It is hotter than Satan's butt crack out here. But what makes it bearable is the air conditioning. I believe you need to add a verse to your national anthem that talks about air conditioning.
2: So some European fans who have already gone back home are now complaining that they can't sleep because they don't have air conditioning.
4: They have
2: Europe.
4: A heat wave going on beyond anything they've ever seen in their lifetimes. And only 10 to 20% of people in Europe have households have air conditioning.
1: Oh, I told you. See? Don't believe me in Central Air? Listen to that poor son of a bitch.
2: Air conditioning.
4: 90% of homeowners in the United States or people who have households
1: so
4: have air
1: funny.
4: Conditioning.
1: He wants to put it
2: in the national anthem.
1: I don't know where
2: and
1: you
2: then
1: put that.
2: One more before we get to food. Here's this Australian fan having a good time in Mexico.
5: Bloody Mexicans are great people. I love them. I do. They're great people. I want to spend my life with them. I might move from the bush to their bush, if you know what I mean.
1: Oh, my God. Yo, that guy, that dude doesn't even sound real.
4: Play the front part of that again.
2: Oh, I closed it already.
4: Oh, no. Where is it?
1: I know it doesn't even sound like a real human being. It's so great.
4: The enthusiasm and a couple of beers.
2: All right,
1: you know what I mean?
2: One of the things that has been very popular so far, you know, you've seen everybody with the chain restaurants, but Texas barbecue has been having its moment here in the World Cup.
6: Hi, I love this beer in this country, by the way. It's really good. Hospitality has been amazing as well.
7: Really? Have you had any Texas barbecue yet?
6: I had Texas barbecue yesterday. I had a lovely bit of brisket.
7: Tell me about it. What was your experience? Is it what you expected?
6: I went fatty. Do you go fatty or
7: yeah,
6: lean?
7: Oh yeah, yeah.
6: I went fatty. I went to slow bone, picked it up, put the sauce on it, dropped it in the mouth, melted in my mouth. It was absolutely beautiful. It's the best beef I've had in my life.
7: Really?
2: Best ever. Texas barbecue.
4: Best beef I ever had in my life.
2: Here's another one. A Croatian fan talking about Texas barbecue.
8: The food is great here. Especially Texas barbecue.
1: Is that on our side or your side?
2: I don't know.
8: We hate it so much, so we couldn't sleep all night.
1: Yeah, I'm not sure.
2: All right, we'll let that one go. Let's try this one. This is a fan helping some Japanese fans order at In-N-Out.
9: 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Okay? 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And you get a drink. Their pink lemonade is amazing. 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
4: Pink lemonade.
2: So fans helping each other order at In-N-Out Burger, letting them know, because, you know, if you go someplace to order something, you know how easy it is to order the wrong thing on the menu and then be highly disappointed in what you ordered.
4: They make this fast food in particular. They make it in a system so that it's pretty much it's the same everywhere you go, or it's supposed to be. And then probably the best way they would serve it. But then you might like or not like. Like, you don't like pickles, you take the pickles off. But generally, they serve it the way it's supposed to be eaten.
2: Give me that whole thing animal style.
1: Animal
2: you ever had
1: style.
2: It? You've had in and you've had in and out, right?
4: Vince,
1: I was trying to think if I had to hit that dump button or not. Animal style. What in the
4: am
1: hell?
4: Am I missing something? I've been to In-N-Out, and
2: I've only ever been one time. I thought it was.
1: I've
2: good.
1: Never been to one ever.
2: You didn't go in Vegas at all? That's where I went.
4: As Arizona. My friend had to go there because it was her birthday, and she loves to go to In-N-Out. So I thought it was something I'd never seen before. And it was pretty much a
1: full
4: burger.
1: Ew.
2: Pickles, onions.
4: Did I get the wrong thing? I mean, I just got a Like a cheeseburger.
2: I think that's really, yeah, that's what you're supposed to get.
4: And
2: I
4: fries?
1: I wanted a pure gazelle burger. Do they have those?
4: What's the catch? What's the sell point for In-N-Out?
2: I think just that it's In-N-Out. I really think the animal style and the that it's In-N-Out, I think, is the draw there.
4: I just feel like I missed something with that particular chain.
2: We've also seen a lot of international fans going to Buc-ee's as well.
4: Look at the meat.
10: Chopping the meat.
11: I'm hungry now, Josh. Yeah.
10: Why are people cheering?
11: Is everyone shouting every couple of minutes?
10: Fresh brisket. This is the Big Buckin' Brisket Sandwich. This is ridiculous.
11: Is it good?
10: You can't just make food like that in a gas station.
11: That's better than any fast food that we've got.
10: I feel like we're a broken record here.
12: Fresh brisket on the ball!
1: Oh, so annoying. When's this over?
2: Here are some Brazilian fans. Trying a cheesesteak for the first time.
13: Do you know what a Philly cheesesteak is?
14: No, what is?
13: Philly cheesesteak is like a sandwich that they make here in Philadelphia. Right. It's really good. Here. What do you think of the sandwich?
14: So delicious, man. I would come back to America just to eat this, man.
4: He didn't have the one we had in this room.
2: Yeah. No, yeah, no.
15: I would like to meet Cheesesteak Sean.
2: Is he there? Here's a couple Australian girls having Chipotle for the first time.
1: Oh, that sounds much sexier than it might be.
16: I swear to God, I would be there every single day.
17: Mm-hmm.
16: It is so good.
18: Guys, Guzman needs to take notes.
16: Like,
18: Mad Max needs to take notes.
16: Like, what is in this? Crack. Actual crack.
2: Nerds. Tight nerds.
1: Even with that accent, they still are annoying. But she said something about that tone.
4: It wasn't hot.
1: It's got to be.
4: You wanted it to be.
1: It wasn't hot, no.
16: We had Chipotle in Australia. I swear to God, I would be there every single day.
17: Mm-hmm.
16: It is so good.
18: Guys, Guzman needs to take notes.
1: Notes. Matt, I don't have to take notes.
18: Notes.
16: Like,
18: nerds.
16: Crack.
1: Oh, shut up. I never thought, I think I like the men better. I think I like the foreign men better.
2: They've also been making their way to Costco during this World Cup.
19: This place is huge. This is an entire grilled chicken.
20: Yeah, and?
19: It's only $5.
20: This is probably the best store I ever.
1: It's only $5.
2: European people have been blown away by Costco. The one guy was like, I went to Walmart and I thought that was massive, but I came inside here and you can buy a pool and 9 steaks all in the same place.
4: And a chicken.
1: I thought they had all that stuff all over the world now. Like, big box stores.
2: Apparently,
1: and like
2: they
1: that,
2: don't
1: right?
2: even have
1: McDonald's.
2: They don't even have ranch dressing all over
4: McDonald's
2: the world.
4: McDonald's are different, but.
1: Ranch dressing, yeah. I must have missed all the excitement about ranch dressing growing up in America.
4: Well, now they're making their little packets that you can take home. Talked about that yesterday, the day before.
1: They don't
4: and now
1: make
4: it's
1: that
4: barbecue.
1: Anywhere else?
2: I mean, it's all right. Like, it's just ranch dressing.
1: It's a special sauce of some kind, isn't it? Isn't it secret?
4: Single-handedly responsible for children eating vegetables.
2: That is true.
1: Oh, I should pour some of that.
2: I do like
1: over ranch. See if we can work things out.
2: I do like the ranch dip more than I like ranch dressing. I don't know why that is.
4: Consistency?
2: Probably.
4: How about on your pizza?
1: Oh, said you were going to say the pizza thing.
4: In our house, it's a thing.
2: I do know that it's a thing. I don't know if I've ever tried it
4: dip
2: before because I don't have
4: ranch.
2: Any.
4: So tomorrow, I will bring in stuff for dirty sodas. I'm going to be bringing some ranch and get some pizza.
1: All right.
2: I don't know where we're going to get pizza at 7 o'clock in the
4: might
2: morning.
4: Might have to reheat, though. That's
2: oh, and I got this one, a British guy going to Walmart for the first time.
21: Look at all this car stuff. But I'm in heaven. What's happening? I can get bread, milk, and an air rifle.
2: All in the same
4: and an
2: place.
4: An air rifle? Is that what he said?
2: Bread, milk, and an air rifle all in the same place.
4: They do have Costco's in the United States, Mexico, Canada. Australia, so Asia, Oceania, and then Europe does have some, but they must not be around these people. They say there are United Kingdom, Sweden, Spain, Iceland, and France.
1: How about that? Those are funny.
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1: Pay for play 20. It is not around the corner, but maybe down the street a little bit. 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P4P26. That's all there for you. And tons of people already taking part in this, guys, which is great.
2: Yeah. Just hit me.
3: Let's see. What is it? July, August, September, October.
2: Just phased there for a second because I'm like, oh, God.
1: Yes, yeah, so yeah, what I said is it's not around the corner, but it's down the street.
3: Yeah, five months away makes it down the street.
1: Down the street.
2: But that goes by so fast, as we found out over the years.
1: We've met, obviously, so many amazing kids, amazing parents. And here's an interesting story as well. We're going to welcome Mom Samantha to the program now. Good morning to you.
4: Good morning.
1: You can hear us okay?
4: Yes, I can hear you okay.
1: Excellent. Okay, so, yeah, this is Samantha. And Mackenzie is her daughter, age 5. And not the easiest time coming into this world, huh?
4: No, she did not. She was born at 33 weeks, and it has been eventful ever since.
2: Does she still have a feeding tube?
4: She does. She actually has a GJ tube. So for anyone that doesn't know, it basically is a tube that feeds the stomach, but it can also feed it directly into her intestines.
2: So still, at this point, man, that's a lot. Yes. Every single day. Now, how did you get to this point? What happened when she was born?
4: So she, for the most part, I had a pretty normal pregnancy, but she came at 33 weeks and 3 days. My water broke unexpectedly, and she spent some time in the NICU. When they told us that she was having some feeding difficulties then, we never really dove into why, but we got her home, and then the first blue spell happened. And it started to point us into a direction of, there's something more going on here. She was diagnosed with sleep apnea at 3 months, and her pulmonologist at Penn State said, we need a bunch of testing done when she was just 10 months old. They did a swallow study, which found that she was silently aspirating. For whatever reason, at that point, we didn't know. And then she had actually lost weight, and she went into the hospital right before her first birthday, where they did a procedure called a supraglottoplasty because she had laryngomalacia, which meant her airway was floppy. So they fixed that, but then they found that she had a defect in her throat that is called a laryngeal cleft, and it extended past her vocal cords. So when you swallow, there's a flap that covers your trachea. Well, for her, hers was a notch that wasn't fully covering that area. So food would actually go into her lungs.
2: Ugh. Something small, something tiny, you know, that can change everything. As a mom, I remember bringing my child home and bringing my daughter home, and that was one of the first things. I was afraid she was going to stop breathing in the middle of the night. You know what I mean? Like, it's just such a new thing, and it's whatever. Yes. Sometimes you just sit there and stare at them. So you had the ultimate happen where she actually turned blue and stopped breathing. And then...
4: Yep, and it was terrifying.
1: You call it a blue spell? Like, that's what they're...
2: And you said her first, so there were others?
1: Jesus.
4: So she had one other one. And that's when I told the pediatrician, we need to see an ENT. We need to see somebody, because I had never seen this before in my life. And I was terrified. Even my husband was terrified. Like, this is not okay.
2: So then they start doing the test. So, at that moment, and the first time this happened, it changed everything.
4: Yes, it changed it turned... When people talk about PTSD, they are not joking, because it is real and it is terrifying. And she definitely has brought some of that for me. Like, even the slightest thing now, gives makes you anxious because you never know. Is this going to be it? Are we going to end up back in a hospital?
2: You know, and you sound yep. calm and collected, and you know, you guys know, too. One of the things I hate about this, the fact that a child is suffering and a family is suffering, is hearing a mother like this start spilling out all these big, fat, long words that mm-hmm. she's never have to deal
4: exactly.
2: with. Right? But you sound cool yes. and collected. We know that's not always the case.
4: No. Actually, so we're very blessed and for the fact for Children's Miracle Network, because Mackenzie's been hospitalized well over 10 to 15 times up at Penn State. And some of those times have been 25-day hospital stays where I was given meal vouchers to eat. Because when you're in the hospital, the first thing you want to know what's wrong with your child, but then you also, like, you forget about yourself because you're so focused on them. So those meal vouchers were crucial to, like, making sure I was able to eat at least one hot meal in a day.
2: We had research into this so that when this happened to you and your family, some of the work was done prior. All the work that we've done for 19 years, you know, just with Children's Miracle Network has helped these situations. But and that's on the scientific and the doctor side of things. But when it comes to Children's Miracle Network and the funding, the CMN funding, I mean, the Child Life Program, she has siblings, right?
4: She does. So she has two older siblings. One is 16. And then the other one is 9. My 9-year-old has participated in their sib shop, which basically, if you have a sibling that has complex medical issues or has something going on with them, they take the siblings and they do activities with them. They allow them to talk about the stresses of having a sibling that's medically complex. And it's, my 9-year-old loves it. And she has grown a connection with the two people that have organized that whole event, and we absolutely love it for
2: her.
4: That
2: changes their lives in a positive way, too, where sometimes they're forgotten because the emphasis is on making sure somebody's stabilized and okay. And then there's the music and art therapy programs that we love so much.
4: Mackenzie's favorite. She loves music therapy.
2: All the things that we do for this.
5: Wow.
2: And I'm watching the text club right now. Pay for play, 20, let's go. Can't wait to help out again, Waterboy. Everybody's behind you. All of our listeners are behind you and all of the families and children with all of this. And we're proud to be a part of it. And we're so thankful that you can come on and talk about this. I wish you didn't have to. But
4: we're grateful. I love being able to talk about Mackenzie's story because Mackenzie's story is unique because we don't have a central diagnosis to what's causing her GI issues. The only thing we know is that she has a condition that known as neuropathic dysmotility, where her brain and her intestines don't communicate properly. That's right. All we know. And that her stomach doesn't empty, which is called gastroparesis. And where that doesn't empty properly. And it's just a blessing that we have the ability to talk about what's going on with her and how we can help other families that may be in similar situations get the help that they need. And then organizations like Children's Miracle Network and Pay for Play being able to raise money so we are able to have those programs in and be able to participate in those things.
2: Well, we have all of the listeners that are participating. We've got 11 people that are already, or teams that are registered. If you're interested in registering, this is we're behind you. We're all behind you and your family, and your road will continue on. I know I was just looking through some of the information here. Imagine this. When you've got a child whose big wish is to eat apple pie, is to be able to eat again. How much do we love food here, okay?
1: Yeah. That's so simple.
2: What do you take for granted? And you shouldn't. So together we're going to work to help you and continue on. And thanks so much for taking the time to share this with us.
4: Yeah, I absolutely love doing it. And if anyone has questions, like, anyone can reach out. I'm on social media.
1: Oh, wow. Excellent. I like that. Nice. Good deal.
4: I love being able to tell about her story because it's important.
1: Well, until that
4: it's
1: day.
4: It's very important.
2: She's starting kindergarten?
4: She is. She actually starts kindergarten in August.
1: Awesome.
3: Nice.
1: That's great.
2: It's a big benchmark.
1: And we'll make sure we'll make sure Central PA eats enough pie in the meantime until Mackenzie is ready.
4: Sounds good.
1: Yeah, we'll take care of all that for you. Don't worry. Hey, thank you so much for joining us.
4: Thank you.

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1: But it is new Text Tuesday. So if you're brand new to the program or you've never texted in, we want to hear from you. Been listening to you guys since you took over for Howard. I've never texted in before, so I thought I would take a second to give you guys some gratitude. Don't have a lot figured out in my old age, but know my mornings are better listening to you. You guys are awesome. Keep it up. 725. First time ever texter.
2: There you go.
1: Nice. 725. And you can always sign your name, too, or you can keep it anonymous. But we know how people love to get credit for anything. So, by all means, if we ask a question, that'd be great. You sign your name. Listen, every morning, you guys are awesome. Even when stuff gets tough, you guys make me laugh so hard. And Vince on Sports is the best. Here's some flowers,
2: Thank
1: Vince.
2: You.
1: Isn't that nice? Wonderful job at the draft, by the way.
2: Thank you.
1: Wonderful job. Trevor Bauer.
2: Has over 500,000 views on TikTok.
1: What?
2: Yes.
1: Half a what?
2: 500,000.
1: That is very exciting. Anybody say anything about it?
2: Jenna Clay said something.
1: Nice. Excellent. First texter. This is my first love to show. This is the detail. I work for the best car lot in York, Dean's Auto Plaza. Thanks for a great show. All right. Been listening for years, never texted. Thanks for making my workday interesting. You did text, though.
2: I was going to say, there's a whole text. You even sent us a picture of a snowstorm 2 years ago. We can tell. We know if you're lying about ever texting in or not before.
3: People's Cabinet Guy, I've been a listener since 05, but haven't texted since the old number.
1: 68255.
3: Yeah, can't start my morning without y'all.
1: Yeah, 576 here, though, definitely texted before.
2: Because they took part in Starch Madness.
1: Oh, look at that. Brendan Carlisle, you have texted before. Yeah, because it says potato skins, tater tots, and hash browns.
2: Yes.
3: Oh, if you guys think that your texts go away, they don't.
2: No, your whole thread is here.
3: We see it.
2: It's great.
1: Long-time listener, first-time texter, my 33rd birthday today. Yay!
3: Happy birthday to you.
1: Love the show. Love the show. My husband and I listen every morning. We commute.
2: There you go.
3: 228.
2: From Lebden.
1: Lebden.
2: We have some other texts here about lottery tickets. I just got done scratching off a $50 ticket and a loser like me. That was from 413. There's a group of four of us. We buy a $50 ticket each month. We are up on winning compared to our weekly Powerball mega jackpots. That's from 321. And 880. Last time I was at a casino, I was sitting next to a guy who was betting $1,500 a hand and was playing three hands at the same time.
3: And we are not helping anyone. Maria on the text club said, I love you guys. Talk about lottery tickets. Makes me want to spend money and take my chances. I'm feeling lucky. Let's get that dough.
1: I'd split it 50, though.
3: So that make it better?
1: Yes, definitely.
3: 25 each and you split the balance if you went.
1: Yeah, sure.
2: Well, there's three of us. You going to go in on this?
3: If there's three of you? Yeah. Because this is what happens. If I don't, then what?
2: Then we're in. And Nips and I hit for the big one.
3: That's what happened to the... other ticket, the other games
1: never,
3: that we would play.
1: I'd never, ever want to be that
3: person.
1: When
3: the jackpots got high, people were like, I'm not going to, if everybody else in the office do, I'm not going to be one who's not, because you all leave and leave me here.
1: Please. There's no way I could watch the rest of the building celebrate. I don't know what I'd do.
3: We've even gotten, Vince, at one point we got so deep, which person in the office would you like least to win?
2: Oh, God.
3: You had to pick one person. Now, we don't want to say it here necessarily, but... But look around your office. Look around your workplace. Look around your site. If you're with anybody else, is there one person in the building you're like, I'll be damned if you ever win anything, I'm going to be.
2: If I ran a pool, they wouldn't be allowed in. I can tell you that much. Oh, and you mentioned Maria, who you were just talking about, her text. She is a recent new time texter. Texted in the very first day of this month for the first time ever. She said, is this the text line for 105.7 The X? I want to add you guys to my favorites because you are my favorites, besides my daughter and husband. Have a great day, and thanks for making me smile and laugh through my morning as I work as a delivery driver. So recently a new text.
1: Nice.
3: We even got family status. Did you see that?
1: That's awesome.
2: Oh, apparently our picture is on the little thing in the car now, too.
3: Yes, I got that yesterday from someone.
2: We're going to have to get a new picture.
3: Well, that picture's like five. How long have you been
2: That was when I first got here. Yeah, so, that's like 5 years old.
1: You two look good. What the hell are you talking about?
3: My hair's enormous that day.
2: Oh, I did see that.
3: Actually, that picture, my daughter took that picture.
2: I remember that, yeah.
3: And she wanted credit. You did. Where do I send?
2: Did she want credit on the screen?
3: Because it showed up at her coworker's screen. She was, hey,
1: nice job. Thank you so much for the picture.
3: You didn't watermark it.
1: I look 500 years old in the picture. It's horrible.
2: People's Cabinet guy. Mm-hmm. I've been a listener since 05, but haven't texted, since the 68255 days. Can't start my morning without you guys.
3: We are part of your metadata
1: look
3: as
1: at
3: well.
1: That. Best kept secret still.
0: Do you know your chances franchise?
4: Slim to none.
0: Slim to none. You're right. Let me tell you, it's one out of 292 million. What do you think about that?
4: I knew it.
0: You knew it. Your numbers are lucky, though. Am I right?
4: I hope so.
0: Can I ask you, if you won all the money, what would you do with it?
4: Bunch of hookers and cocaine.
0: Oh, okay.
2: Back to you, Jerry. Back to you.
3: The X is the best reason to get up in the morning. Franchise Senior. We've been following you, Rick, and your family, who is now like all adults.
1: That's how sad my life is. I would have put coke first.
3: Yeah, that is a classic. How far back does that go?
1: I have no idea.
2: There goes another one.
1: A terabyte of audio on this computer. It could be for any time.
2: 801, first time text. Been listening since I was little. Me, my mom, and my dad listen every day.
1: Every day. Wow, how about that? That's amazing. New text Tuesday. So that's what we'll do on Tuesdays. From now on, try to talk to some new folks. Yeah, there's a lot more than I hadn't thought today, too.
2: Yeah,
1: about
2: here's
1: that?
2: Another one. 819, first-time texter. I stream you guys into Maryland all the time.
1: Nice. Love it, love it, love it.
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0: fat and dumb is no way to go through your weekend. 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Yeah, it is. Our bad. Forget we said that.
1: I'm drunk. You're drunk. Everybody's drunk.
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1: Hello, Patricia.
2: Hey, Nipsey, how are you?
1: We're old friends, you see. Ladies and gentlemen, please welcome back to the program now. This is Patricia Heaton. You know her, of course, from Everybody Loves Raymond, The Middle, one of my favorite shows of all time, her great acting work. And now you're promoting a non-alcoholic wine called Sol Lubre. Good morning to you, Patricia.
2: Good morning. Thanks for having me.
1: What's going on with this wine?
2: It was not on my bingo card that I would have stopped drinking. It's now 8 years in July, and that I would be coming out with a non-alcohol wine, but here we are. I just discovered that after so many wonderful years of having to be on set at 6 a.m. or at 9 a.m. and, you know, working many hours, that I had a break. Like before the pandemic, it was a year or two when I hadn't had a regular job. And so I didn't have to worry about having a cocktail. I never drank while I was working. And so I could have some Prosecco at lunch. I could have wine at dinner. I could have almost a whole bottle of wine at dinner. By the time you prepare your food, you eat your food, you clean up, and you watch your Jeopardy and Wheel of Fortune.
1: right.
2: You know, and my husband doesn't drink. And so I would be like, you know, topping up. By the time I went to bed, I'm like, I think I just drank a bottle of wine. And I'm a small person. So I started recognizing that this could become an issue. You know, there's data out there that says women who are moderate drinkers in their 40s and 50s often become alcoholics in their 60s. I hadn't gotten there, but I could see how it could happen. So I thought, I don't want to waste any hours of the day like recovering from too many glasses of wine the night before. And life is too precious. It's not benefiting me. I'm not waking up feeling great. I started trying non-alcohol wines, and I didn't like any of them. They were either really like grape juice, or they were just flat and thin, and they didn't have that mouthfeel and that taste. So I just put on my entrepreneurial pants, and my husband, David Hunt, and I went up to Northern California and started working with a company. We centrifugally remove the alcohol molecules, and it preserves a lot of the body and the mouthfeel and the nose of the wine. We adjust the tannins and the acidity a little bit, and you come up with Sol Lubre.
1: That's amazing. Mm-hmm. I can't believe you can do that.
2: I know. And it's really wonderful, and it really tastes like wine. And Sol Lubre is only 35 calories a glass and 4 grams of sugar.
1: Now, you didn't make this with your husband in the kitchen. You went to the experts.
2: We were not stomping on grapes
1: okay.
2: in the kitchen.
1: Right. No. I just want to make
2: we
1: sure.
2: We go up to wine country, yes. We go up to wine country and we make it there.
1: Of course, we're talking to the great Patricia Heaton now. The Everybody Loves Raymond reunion special was excellent. It was emotional. How did that feel being actually part of that? It was just unbelievable to watch.
2: It was. I'm telling you. People were so moved by it.
1: Yeah.
2: You know, we did it, I think originally, how long was the original? They aired it on a Monday night, or Sunday or Monday. The next day was in the grocery store, and people were coming up to me and said, oh my gosh, we saw your special, it was so great. I teared up. I mean, people were really moved by it, so much so that CBS aired it again on Friday. And then they re-edited it to have more content and showed it a third time. So, you know, it's kind of nice to have those reminders of how much that show has meant to people, how it still resonates. Because the fact is, the show dealt with these universal life, you know, issues that we have of being married with young kids and having nosy in-laws and, you know, just the daily family struggles that all of us on the show were going through at the time of the show, which is, you know, we're having kids, we're birthing babies, we're working, we're fighting, you know. And so I think that's why it continues to impact everyone. It continues to be popular, not just in the United States, but all over the world.
1: Yeah, that's the funny part, that you are globally famous.
2: Mm-hmm.
1: I can't imagine what it must be like to have that sort of fame. What is the weirdest place you've been recognized by anyone?
2: I was in Sierra Leone on a medical mission trip, I go into this tiny hotel in the middle of nowhere, and the owner of the hotel comes up to me, African-American man, and says, "What are you doing here?" And I said, I'm at a medical mission. He goes, "I can't believe I have Patricia Heaton from Everybody Loves Raymond at my hotel." And it turns out he was from Sierra Leone. He had lived in D.C. for a long time working, but he wanted to come back and contribute to his country, so he opened this hotel. And the last person he thought he would see was Patricia Heaton from Everybody Loves Raymond. Yeah. I had another encounter in London. My husband's British, so we go over there a lot. And the show really resonates with people from India. And I remember just coming out of a shop and a woman running up to me from India and saying, "Oh, my God, are you Deborah? We love your show. Everybody loves Raymond. You're Deborah, right?" And it's just amazing. I was in, I believe it was Uganda, with a wonderful organization called World Vision. Provides clean water all over the world. And the person that was taking me around was Ugandan. And we were talking about the weekend. And I said, "What do you have plans for the weekend?" And he was like, "Oh, my wife has a coworker who has a wedding and I have to go and I don't know any of these people. I just want to stay on my farm." And I thought, a Ugandan farmer and Ray Barone have the exact same problem, which is they don't want to go to their wife's friend's wedding. And that's why the show is so popular, because marriage is the same all over the world.
1: I tell you, that Brad Garrett, though, but the guy most likely to be canceled. I don't know how other way to say it. I mean, even on the special, Patricia, I didn't know what he was going to say next. He's a bit of a wild card still.
2: He is a wild card, which made the show so much fun to do, because we laughed our heads off for 9 years straight. I mean, it really, it was such a wonderful show. And the same with The Middle. It was so wonderful. If you have to sit on a set for 12 hours a day, you want to be sitting with Neil Flynn,
1: who
2: has not only played my husband on The Middle, but he was the janitor on Scrubs. And he's so funny. And we just had a great time.
1: Favorite episode of Raymond and favorite episode of The Middle, and then we'll let you go.
2: Yeah, I think that the Christmas turkey episode was one of my favorites on Raymond. And I think on The Middle, when Deborah throws the turkey into the oven, picks it up off the floor. Maybe it was Thanksgiving. And on The Middle, it's when Frankie mistakenly buys a jar of face cream that she realizes is $250, and she has to get a second job to pay it off.
1: That's so great. And Sue Heck might be the greatest character of all time.
2: The greatest teenage girl
1: absolutely.
2: Of any sitcom ever. Ever.
3: Patricia, yes. Me being younger than the other two people in this room, I consume, you know, Everybody Loves Raymond and The Middle in a different way. Everybody Loves Raymond is now my go-to-sleep television show. So I put it on every night before I go to bed. So any chance, you know, with the success of the reunion special, that we may see a few episodes of Everybody Loves Raymond at some point, or is that ship sailed now?
2: You know, I think that ship has sailed. We don't have the incredible Peter Boyle or Doris Roberts and Sawyer Sullivan. So, I mean, it just is, you know, I think we had a perfect show, and Ray and Phil Rosenthal, they really have a lot of artistic integrity, and it's sort of like this little perfect thing that was created for 9 years, and you don't want to touch that, and it's impossible to recreate it. So I think, thankfully, there's 210 episodes, and they're available almost every night. Or every morning somewhere in the world.
3: So. Every night, I can tell you that much they are.
2: Yes, that's right. Yeah, it's a good way to go to bed with a little laughter and warmth in your heart.
3: And I don't know if you're getting any residuals from this at all, but I basically watched The Middle on TikTok at this point, because it's cut up into 60-second clips.
2: And I know. Listen, that is, kids are discovering that show because of TikTok. So I have young kids, like 9-year-olds, coming up me and saying, "Are you the mom from The Middle?"
1: Well, you better get paid.
2: And I was just in.
1: You better get paid like Patricia Heaton.
2: That's right.
1: Yeah, that's crazy, this stuff. They're going to have to figure out how to monetize and figure this out for you guys so you don't get ripped off in the future, you know?
2: Yes, that's right. No, we're doing okay. Yeah, we're doing okay.
1: Thank you so much for joining us once again, the great Patricia Heaton. Sol Lubre is the name of her non-alcoholic wine.
2: Lubre, yes.
1: Lubre.
2: The Lubre, yes. Thank you so much. Thanks for having me on.
1: All right, we'll talk to you soon. Oh, there she goes. All right. I'll try it with you guys. Patricia, it's been an honor. Thank you for joining us once again on the program.
4: Thank you.
1: She's like, say the name of the wine right.
3: You dope.
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1: We are in place and waiting for the big reveal. Vince, take us back and please explain.
2: All right. So Monday night when I got home from Philadelphia, a little while after that, dog starts barking and Amazon package gets delivered to the house. Don't really think anything of it. My girlfriend opens it up right away, starts to realize not something that she ordered and something that seems rather suspicious. And then about like 45 minutes after that, at this point, we had already opened it and we knew what it was. About 45 minutes after that, the wrong DoorDash order situation happened at my house. So at this point, I'm like, did somebody figure out my address? Is somebody like messing with me? Like sending me stuff right now?
1: Food.
2: Turns out, no, the food was for the next door neighbor and the DoorDash guy didn't know what he was doing. So you've all probably gotten a wrong Amazon package delivered to your house and, you know, maybe it's, you know, some dry shampoo or some hair brushes or, you know, a pack of underwear or something like that.
3: Eyebrow stencils.
2: Sure. I can tell you.
1: Sure.
2: I can tell you for 100% fact.
1: Well, now, hang on a second.
2: I can just tell you for 100% fact that what's in this bag, what's in the box inside of this bag, is unlike any wrong delivery you've ever gotten to your house ever before.
1: Now, I wouldn't even think much of your big reveal or anything if you hadn't texted me. Kind of, you were like, what did you say? It's the item is dicey.
2: Hold on, let me see. Let me go back in our text thread. Because I asked you yesterday if you wanted to know what it was or if you wanted to be surprised. And you said, are you nervous about it? I said, I'm not nervous. It's just dicey. And you said, how do you mean dicey?
1: So, Jennifer, for you keeping track on your side of things, so this is only between us, the text messages, you will not be pulled into any sort of courtroom.
3: Oh, I don't have to answer for this?
1: No, this is just so you can stay. You don't have to run out of this room right now. You can stay here for whatever he does reveal.
3: Stay here.
1: But you are not incriminated in your emails.
3: No. I didn't do it.
1: I said, has it been a good day for radio the last couple of days?
3: I don't know anything about it.
1: That's right. There you go. You want to say that good and clear so you can get that on tape?
3: I do not know anything about it.
1: That's right.
2: And clip.
1: All right. Excellent.
2: Sir, you ready?
1: So all we have right now to do is
2: open the bad boy.
1: Hit the drum roll.
3: Well, all right, let's see this thing.
2: Now, before, the drum roll yet.
1: Now, don't you describe it.
3: Did you open this first or your girlfriend did?
2: She opened it first. Let's get it out of the bag here. All right, there's the bag.
1: Now, don't you describe it. Again, I'm worried that you don't have the broadcast savvy.
3: We had a bag, a brown paper
2: broadcast
3: bag.
2: Acumen to handle this, young man.
3: A brown paper bag signals something not good.
2: All right, so you got the brown Amazon bag. We got a nice black box here. All right,
1: that could be anything.
3: At this point,
2: really,
3: when she's opening.
2: There's no markings on it. It tells you nothing about it.
3: Which
2: whatsoever.
3: Is a little suspicious, anyway.
2: Right? All right. So we open the box up. It's got a little thing. A little scan me there. A little 3-year warranty. Okay. Yeah. Uh huh.
1: What could it be? Is it a coffee mug? Is it
3: 3-year warranty? Does it have batteries?
1: And you
3: playing it.
2: Hold on, everyone. I got to do something first.
3: Now he turned his back. I can't see.
2: Okay, now we're ready. All right. I had to flip it upside down. So, listen. Tim, if you're out there, buddy, I've got it. And we can meet up if you want it, but here it is.
3: So you met up people for cups, and now you got to meet up with somebody to... I don't like the way you're holding that.
2: Yeah, she don't like the way I'm holding it. And you're not going to like what it looks like. There's a mouth, baby. There's a... Here.
1: Not what I thought.
2: There's a mouth, baby. And check out the other side.
1: Oh, don't even show it to me. So it's
2: I
1: not
2: won't
1: a...
2: show you the other side.
3: Dual use?
1: Not a traditional...
2: Dual usage.
3: Get it. Okay.
2: Both holes included.
1: Not a traditional toy in the sense of a baby... Tinker or Tonka.
2: It's kind of fleshy, if you know what I mean.
3: Let's say it would be the important parts.
2: Listen to that.
1: Ew.
3: That's some silicone in action, dude.
1: Oh, no.
2: I got to keep it down from the window. I don't want anybody else to see it.
3: Yeah, somebody might not be as open as us. Well,
2: it's something you could use for your own pleasure, and you could use the front side, which also...
3: Did it bite you?
2: No, well, so it actually came with lip gloss on it.
1: Because
2: as you can see, hold on. As you can see, there's little like red stains on the packaging.
1: Yeah.
3: Who puts lip gloss on these before they're sent out?
2: So the lips had like lipstick or lip gloss on them, and There's also a teeth.
3: They have teeth.
2: And a functioning tongue.
1: Oh, wow.
2: We're listening to
3: that's
2: the People's Morning Show.
3: You know, you could put
1: it's
3: that
1: like Billy
3: part.
1: The Bass without the bass.
3: Yeah.
2: Take me to the river. Drop me in the water.
1: I didn't think you could buy that, though, on Amazon.
3: Of course you can.
2: You can buy anything on Amazon.
1: No, honestly, I'm not kidding. I didn't think you could buy something like
3: all of a sudden,
1: like,
3: they got a new customer.
2: Listen to how heavy it is. Listen to how heavy
3: for
2: it is.
3: For Prime Day?
1: Oh,
3: it's got to weigh like 2 pounds.
1: Oh, yeah.
3: And it bounces. It shouldn't bounce.
2: Too.
1: That's a lot of plastic.
3: It's
2: a lot of silicone, my friend.
1: Silicone, excuse me. Yeah, I didn't guess that.
3: What's the word you could use? Give me one word to describe it. I'll say mine. Receiver.
2: That'd be a good one.
3: What's yours, Nibs?
1: Flesh.
2: Flesh. Flesh is the best thing to say. And yes, it does come with a 3-year warranty.
3: Oh, good. I thought
1: three
3: I had
1: three years.
3: Let me ask you. What did your girlfriend say?
2: We were both just shocked. Utterly shocked.
3: Good thing the kids weren't there.
1: Did she know what it was immediately?
2: She had an idea
1: that
2: it was some sort of adult toy. Like, as soon as she took it out of the box. And then
3: I'm not sure what else it would be.
2: Came with nice two little packets of lubricant.
1: Oh my goodness.
2: Just if you don't have any handy at home.
3: As much work as you were doing over there, it's not a ventriloquist dummy.
2: No, it is not. But I mean, you know.
1: That is something.
2: I can't even.
1: I can't,
2: just take a second and just stare at the lips.
3: I'm curious, but I don't even want to be seen holding it.
2: I know. That's why I'm trying to hold it down like Bobby D and Diane don't see this thing. Or Denny doesn't catch whiff of it from all the way down there.
3: Do you know those miscreants at the rock station we're doing
1: miscreants.
3: Over there?
1: You're gonna knock their socks off is what you're going to do. And we don't want to have that.
2: I have to hold on to it, too, because if I don't hold on, it falls over.
3: Not for nothing.
2: It's high quality, not for nothing.
3: I was going to say, how much that thing cost?
2: I don't know. I don't even know what it's called to look it up, because like I said, there's no...
3: What's going
2: to
3: happen if I scan that code?
2: You want to take a picture of me holding it?
3: No, I don't
2: want
3: to take a picture of that, because it's going to upload to the cloud, and it's going
1: to
3: show up on my TV.
1: River.
3: No, give me the code.
1: Take me to the river.
3: Yeah, because if I take a picture of that, I'll forget about it, and next thing you know, in my house, when my TV's on standby, there's going to be some big mouth up there.
1: Look at that.
3: Hang on.
1: Stop it. I don't
3: make
1: it
3: talk. That's weird.
2: Which side? Don't make this side talk?
1: He keeps turning it opposite end towards me.
3: You're going to have a nightmare.
2: I'd say what? This is probably about what?
1: I am going to have a nightmare about this.
2: This is probably about like 6 or 7 inches long.
3: Which end is talking to you?
2: Which set of lips is talking to you?
3: Stop it. I wasn't
1: saying
3: that.
1: Okay.
3: That was not safe.
2: Hello. Yeah, so Tim, if you're out there, pal, I've got it. So, because my girlfriend goes, wouldn't it be hilarious if the guy was a listener? I said, well, you know, I'll put the call out there.
3: Tim, we have your toy.
2: My thought was just like, what was his thought? When he got the notification that it was delivered and was not at his front door.
3: Is this a guy by himself?
2: I don't know. I have no idea who this guy is.
3: Maybe Tim moved to another state.
2: So, yeah, I've got Tim's fleshy thing now.
1: Imagine my surprise. I thought they just had books. I thought they had books.
2: Nah, brother, there's a whole world out there.
1: I did not know they carried anything like that.
3: Next time I ask you what you're getting for Prime Day, you can tell me.

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1: Vince, listen closely.
2: Okay.
1: I'm going to play you a song. I want you to tell me the artist and the name of the song. Don't make any reaction first. Jennifer and the people, do you think he knows who this is?
3: Yes.
1: So 5 seconds in, Jennifer, you've determined that you think Vince will know who and what this is.
3: I don't know. It's hard to figure him out. She's like the wind through my tree. But I said yes.
1: This is a tough one. I don't know.
2: Can I give you my answer? Next to
1: me. You probably do know, yeah.
2: Just because of stuff, I'm putting puzzle pieces together.
1: Go ahead.
2: I do believe this is Christopher Cross.
1: No. Incorrect.
3: Oh, Vincent. I had faith.
1: You really thought it was, too, didn't you?
2: Well, because we had talked about it not that long ago, that you were like, oh, do you think I could get Christopher Cross songs?
3: I could kind of see how you would say that.
1: Oh, yeah.
3: But you're a recent newcomer to Yacht Rock as a collection.
1: Listen to the hook. Here we go.
3: This isn't Yacht Rock, is it?
1: It's not Yacht Rock, no. She's
2: like the wind. Song is She's Like the Wind, right? I figured that out. I don't know who it is.
1: Patrick Swayze.
2: Oh, okay. All right.
1: Yeah?
2: Okay.
1: Have you seen Dirty Dancing?
2: I actually, because remember
1: we talked about this, right?
2: I watched it that one time and gave a report on it. I have actually asked this as a trivia question before, but I don't think I've ever heard the song before. Because it's on the soundtrack for Dirty Dancing, right?
1: I'm pretty sure,
2: yeah. I think so, yeah.
1: I feel like maybe he pushed his way into getting on the soundtrack.
2: Yeah.
1: But it's not bad.
2: I've asked this as a trivia question.
3: This is marketing. He can sing.
1: Take it, Jen. Jen, you didn't take it.
3: No. I gave it back.
1: Broken.
3: I don't want it.
4: Nobody puts baby in a corner.
1: Patrick Swayze. Cross is a good guess, though. Well done. We'll take care of his business. We'll come back.
3: Wait, Nibs. Yesterday, summer movie watch, Ferris Bueller's Day Off was free. Not behind a paywall.
1: Ugh.
3: So I was trying to explain to the younger members of the family that Jennifer Grey is in it, but that is not what she looks like anymore. That's not her nose anymore.
1: No.
3: I had to explain who Charlie Sheen was. That hurt.
1: Oh, I never was madly in love with Ferris Bueller's Day Off like people my age and older now.
3: Well, you're wrong.
1: There you have it.
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0: 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Come out to their on-site job fair on Thursday, July 2nd from 9 to 1 for an immediate interview. 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AFP offers excellent benefits, which begin day one. Those hired at the job fair will also receive a sign-on bonus. The AFP Advanced Food Products job fair on Thursday, July 2nd from 9 to 1, 158 West Jackson Street in New Holland.
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2: 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Come out to their on-site job fair on Thursday, July 2nd from 9 to 1 for an immediate interview. 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
0: 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AFP Advanced Food Products, the maker of fine puddings and cheese sauces, is hiring for multiple positions at their New Holland plant. Come out to their on-site job fair on Thursday, July 2nd from 9 to 1 for an immediate interview. AFP is hiring for maintenance, packaging, processing, and sanitation roles, and is also hiring managers and supervisors. AFP offers excellent benefits, which begin day one. Those hired at the job fair will also receive a sign-on bonus. The AFP Advanced Food Products job fair on Thursday, July 2nd from 9 to 1, 158 West Jackson Street in New Holland.
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11: Ran out of coffee this morning. 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
2: 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Come out to their on-site job fair on Thursday, July 2nd from 9 to 1 for an immediate interview. 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
0: 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Come out to their on-site job fair on Thursday, July 2nd from 9 to 1 for an immediate interview. AFP is hiring for maintenance, packaging, processing, and sanitation roles, and is also hiring managers and supervisors. AFP offers excellent benefits, which begin day one. Those hired at the job fair will also receive a sign-on bonus. The AFP Advanced Food Products job fair on Thursday, July 2nd from 9 to 1, 158 West Jackson Street in New Holland.
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6: A better life with Dr. Sanjay Gupta.
7: 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And by age 50, about 85% of men will have significantly thinning hair. 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That's the ultimate control of their appearance. I'm Dr. Sanjay Gupta, helping you live a better life.
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0: 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AFP Advanced Food Products, the maker of fine puddings and cheese sauces, is hiring for multiple positions at their New Holland plant. Come out to their on-site job fair on Thursday, July 2nd from 9 to 1 for an immediate interview. AFP is hiring for maintenance, packaging, processing, and sanitation roles, and is also hiring managers and supervisors. AFP offers excellent benefits, which begin day one. Those hired at the job fair will also receive a sign-on bonus. The AFP Advanced Food Products job fair on Thursday, July 2nd from 9 to 1, 158 West Jackson Street in New Holland.
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2: 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Come out to their on-site job fair on Thursday, July 2nd from 9 to 1 for an immediate interview. AFP is hiring for maintenance, packaging, processing, and sanitation roles, and is also hiring managers and supervisors. AFP offers excellent benefits, which begin day one. 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The AFP Advanced Food Products job fair on Thursday, July 2nd from 9 to 1, 158 West Jackson Street in New Holland.
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0: 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Come out to their on-site job fair on Thursday, July 2nd from 9 to 1 for an immediate interview. AFP is hiring for maintenance, packaging, processing, and sanitation roles, and is also hiring managers and supervisors. AFP offers excellent benefits, which begin day one. Those hired at the job fair will also receive a sign-on bonus. The AFP Advanced Food Products job fair on Thursday, July 2nd from 9 to 1, 158 West Jackson Street in New Holland.
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1: 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Come out to their on-site job fair on Thursday, July 2nd from 9 to 1 for an immediate interview. AFP is hiring for maintenance, packaging, processing, and sanitation roles, and is also hiring managers and supervisors. AFP offers excellent benefits, which begin day one. 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
2: 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Come out to their on-site job fair on Thursday, July 2nd from 9 to 1 for an immediate interview. 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AFP offers excellent benefits, which begin day one. 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The AFP Advanced Food Products job fair on Thursday, July 2nd from 9 to 1, 158 West Jackson Street in New Holland.
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1: 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AFP is hiring for maintenance, packaging, processing, and sanitation roles, and is also hiring managers and supervisors. 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